hits foran. Hit mix. You played it cool and I played it dumb. Don't you think I'm a little too young to be messed with like that? So convincing, you made it look fun. Laugh it off, but the damage is done. Saying baby, just relax.

0: Lunds Radio.
1: P12 Hitmix.
2: Played it cool and I played it dumb. Don't you think I'm a little too young to be messed with like that?